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Shotgun booger draws a bead so fine. Look out, big boy, he's loaded all the time.

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1: Every kiss, every hug seems to act just like a drug. I'm getting to be a habit with me. Let me stay in your arms. I'm a

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T-minus 15 seconds. Guidance is internal. 12, 11, 10, 9. Ignition sequence start. 6.

0: Good evening, ladies and gentlemen. My name is Harry Belafonte. What kind of fool am I?
1: You're a schmuck.
0: He didn't say that. Who never fell in love

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1: Individually and collectively, we can raise the consciousness of the people of this planet so that each of us will be viewed as members of the same family who are here to claim their birthright of unconditional love and oneness. If we don't do it, who will?

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And when you arrive in the heart center, the color now is gold. And the cathedral there is with the high vaulted ceilings and long passageways. And as you stroll along the halls, you will see them permeated with the color gold. Until you next hear my voice.

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Stroll through the station, taking note of the many humming motors you see, and everything will be vitalized by the color gold. Until you next, hear my voice.